There's the Verve on WFUV from their classic Urban Hymns. That is Lucky Man. Sadly, no Verve dates or a reunion on the horizon, but I heard rumors that Richard Ashcroft might be opening up some of the kind of second chapter of the Oasis Reunion World Tour, which I think will be coming back to the States in 2027. 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New music from Long Island artist LP. Caught up with them this past week at a marquee member show for WFUV. Incredible performance. They've got a great new record out now called Room 12.

0: There's Moby on WFUV, a track that's notable because it is used as the concluding track for all five of the Bourne Identity movies from 2002's 18. That is Extreme Ways. LP before that, they had a marquee member show for WFUV earlier this week, and then last night they played The Rooftop at Pier 17. Their new record is called Room 12, and that one was Don't Stop. Benham Jones with you Friday night, 90.7 FM. 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

In Excess on FUV, the song and the record that helped them conquer the world off of Kick. That is New Sensation. Nikki Costa before that. Benham Jones with you, Friday night, 90.7 FM. Just a note that if you had tickets to any of the festivals that were going on this weekend, that includes the Global Citizen, All Things Go Festival, the CBGB Festival that's happening under the K-Bridge, I think, unfortunately, pretty much everything has been roundly canceled. So definitely check for your refunds, figure out if things are getting rescheduled, and just stay safe with the weather out there. New music from Stephen Wilson Jr. This one is called Hardwired.

0: Blondie on FUV, a dance floor classic, one that always just makes it pop off. That is Atomic. The Black Keys before that, a couple records back from Dropout Boogie. That one is called Wild Child. And then the latest from Steven Wilson Jr., an artist who I'm just getting to know. He was on the Outlaw Music Tour this past year, and that song Hardwire, doing a little interpolation of the Pixies' Where Is My Mind. 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I got some Radiohead, some Rolling Stones, and some Arctic Monkeys queued up right after this.
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music from Remy Wolf on WFUV, a record that will be out October 9th. It's called Mud. Also doing a night soon thereafter at the Webster Hall to celebrate. That's going to be on the 13th of that month. That tune, Bottle. The Arctic Monkeys from 2013's AM. Benham Jones with you Friday night, 90.7 FM. As I mentioned earlier, just a reminder, if you're a ticket holder to All Things Go, CBGB Festival, or the Global Citizens Concerts, those are canceled or postponed. So definitely look into that, figure out what to do. In the meantime, going back, a double album classic from the Rolling Stones.

0: Radiohead on 90.7 FM, wishing you a high and dry weekend as rain heads towards us. A nor'easter, they say. That one from the record The Bends. The Rolling Stones off of Exile on Main Street. Benham Jones with you. 90.7 FM, a Friday night. Shout out to all my homies at the Astoria Food Pantry who probably are just wrapping up our monthly all-hands meeting. Sad to miss it this time, but I will catch you next time. New music right now are coming up in just a moment from Eric Slick.
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0: Eric Slick spent the bulk of his career thus far as the longtime drummer of Philadelphia band Dr. Dong, but he's got an extensive history backing up other artists on record and on stage. Taylor Swift, MJ Lendemann, Wilco, Waxahachie. He's got a solo record coming out March 5th. It's called Bounce House. New music from Eric Slick coming out of Pennsylvania. This one is called Mannequin.

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New York City band Cults from their debut record. A little bit past 9 o'clock, Benham Jones, the 25th of September, securely in fall time, and we've got a nor'easter blowing at our door. New music from Portland, Oregon, kind of a synth pop thing, a group called New Constellations. This is Hot-Blooded.

0: Frank Ocean on WFUV, like an arrow right to the heart from the solo debut Channel Orange, that is Thinking About You. New Constellations before that, new music out of Portland, Oregon. Their record, It Comes in Waves, is out now. That one is called Hot Blooded. They're going to be doing a night at the Bowery Ballroom. That's going to be on November 9th. The band coming out of Portland. Benham Jones with you, 90.7 FM. 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

There's The Clash on 90.7 FM playing out the closing track to their magnificent double record, London Calling. That is Train in Vain. The Decemberists before that from 2005's Picaresque. 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New record from Biba Doobie finds her kind of getting grittier and feeling maybe simpler in the songwriting, but much more confident and centered in her own artistic identity. She's going to be playing next week, October 5th, so maybe a week and a half. That's going to be at Madison Square Garden. New album is called Pylon. This one from Biba Doobie is Write Me a Letter.

0: Charles Bradley, 90.7 FM, with that aching rendition of Black Sabbath, Going Through Changes. Little Roxy music before that, new from Biba Doobie at the top, the record Pylon. That one is called Write Me a Letter. Benham Jones, Friday night. It is time to get your tickets for WFUV's last big event of the year. I'm so psyched for this show. 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

Kacey Musgraves on FUV, fabulous new record, bringing her back to her Nashville roots, but with, of course, a little flair, kind of how she raps on that track. It's called Mexico Honey. Hozier at the top, a tribute to the heroes, Jackie and Wilson. Benham Jones with you Friday night, a little early 90s Depeche Mode.

0: bite of apocalyptic funk there from Prince, kicking off his double album, a concept record that is the title track to Sign of the Times. Tame Impala before that, from last year's Deadbeat, Depeche Mode at the top. This has been Benham Jones hanging out, 90.7 FM. As I mentioned just a couple minutes ago, we're very excited to have our upcoming Evening with FUV show. That's going to be on November 11th. We've got Devon Gilfillian, Snack Time, special guest Danielle Ponder. I've got a new track for her. We're going to check that out in just a moment.
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he said he'd take me away, that we'd work things out, and I didn't want to tell him. 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

0: get robbed. 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Yeah. Black Street Productions. We out, ride. We out, we out, we out.
1: It isn't just a number on the dial. It's the soundtrack to your life. It's WFUV New York. I'm

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1: 3 years on the local circuit, played twice at the county fair. And the second time, Ben, our friend who worked the business end, said a guy from a label was there. There were two more like him at the next show, staring us down like hawks. And there was love in the air, and all the money was there, and we were going on tour with Candlebox.

voices from home, voices of the hard cell, voices down a stairwell in New York. Just got a place in New York.

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0: On today's What's What Weekend, we're looking at a volunteer-run bookstore in Washington Heights and a novel by a Fordham biology professor. I'm Livy Regina, and this is WFUV's What's What. Word Up Bookshop is a local bookstore run and operated by over 60 volunteers in New York's Washington Heights neighborhood. WFUV's Xenia Gonigberg explains how this bookstore transformed from a temporary pop-up to a permanent fixture.
1: Located on the corner of Amsterdam Ave and 165th Street, Word Up Bookshop isn't like a typical Barnes & Noble. The entire store is owned and operated by more than 60 volunteers. Veronica Santiago Liu is the co-owner and founder of Word Up, which started in 2011 as a pop-up shop. She says it's an ongoing resource for the Washington Heights community.
2: Word Up as a really community-made space is designed to be what people need. It's designed to have the things that people have asked for and looked for and need a kind of permanent physical space to access.
1: Word Up offers more than just books. It also provides things like free masks, COVID tests, and fentanyl testing strips. Patrons can also pay what they want when buying books. And it even has a selection of books for Spanish speakers. Leah Ayala is a Word Up volunteer and high school student. She got involved after her sister began volunteering there.
3: I think having a space where I feel very, listened to, and where my opinions are appreciated and where I feel like I have some kind of responsibility was a nice space to be in, especially as a young person growing up.
1: Word Up has something for everyone, whether they're first timers like Upper West Side resident Annie Sheehy, who says she was drawn to the cozy atmosphere of the bookstore.
4: I just wanted to see what stores were closer to me and just kind of support more truly local to where I live than where I work.
1: Or frequent customer Reynaldo Garcia Pantaleon, who has been visiting the bookstore since the beginning. He says places like Word Up are different from public libraries.
5: Public libraries, they're public, they're open, but also they're not necessarily created to build communities. If anything, they're created to build individuals.
1: More than a decade after opening, Word Up's impact extends beyond its four walls. In 2021, the organization opened a second location nearby where they continue to sell books but also host workshops and events. Xenia Gonigberg, WFUV News.
0: Family history, mental health, and the search for meaning shape a novel by Fordham biology professor Jason Morris. Another Kind of Fire follows a Harvard graduate student as he investigates his family's past after his twin sister suffers a psychological crisis, uncovering generations of hidden wounds. For our Fordham Conversation series, Morris spoke with WFUV's Jay Doherty about the inspiration behind the book.
6: So for listeners who haven't read Another Kind of Fire, how would you describe it? What's the story there at its core?
7: So the story focuses on Jake Luria, who is a graduate student who's struggling to graduate. He's in biology. He's at Harvard earning his PhD, and he's in a really difficult situation. He's got a pretty hostile boss and some difficult coworkers. His experiments are failing, and his family is in a lot of trouble, and he has a lot of emotional demands placed on him. His twin sister just went through a psychological breakdown, and the man who raised him is sick, and he's got a lot going on at home as well. So that's sort of a lot of the struggle of the novel.
6: So I'm always fascinated by stories of all kinds of what's passed down to new people from older generations, especially in families. And it seems like this story touches on those themes. I'm curious, what interested you in exploring that side of inherited emotions in this novel?
7: I think it's really important to have empathy for your characters when you're writing something and to try to understand them. And when some of the characters make bad decisions, pretty much all of the characters make bad decisions. Some of them make really terrible decisions, and those have repercussions for the other characters. And there's a reason that they do that. It's not the Jessica Rabbit issue of, I'm not bad, I was just drawn this way. You want to have some kind of motivation. And very often people are responding to their own traumas and the conflicts that they inherited and the complicated situations that they've had struggled to navigate themselves. And so I hope that each of these characters could almost be a protagonist in their own story, in their own right, and that they would have a very different point of view. You know, the story is told from a first-person perspective from Jay Gloria, this graduate student, but it would be a very different story if it were told from one of the other characters' perspectives. And because it's a family story to a great extent, the conflicts and the trauma that the older generations experienced do get passed down to the newer generations. But it's also true academically. You know, you can imagine that some of the horrors that Jake is facing in his work environment are the result of really bad academic cultures that his superiors faced when they were coming up. These things tend to propagate.
6: Mm. I imagine in your role as a natural sciences professor, you probably read a lot of nonfiction. So how was it writing a work of fiction?
7: I really care a lot about biology, and I'm really glad that I'm a biologist, and I'm glad that I get to do that for a living, and I'm passionate about teaching biology and training people how to do bioresearch. But when you do that, you're really beholden to an objective set of facts and a world that you didn't build. And one nice thing about fiction is the sense of total control that you have. This is a world that you're building, and you're still answerable to it in that it has to make sense. It has to have its own internal logic. It has to be compelling for the reader, but your choices make all the determination of how successful that is. And so for me, it's a nice compliment to the biology that I do because of that freedom and that sort of autonomy. You're not answerable to anyone but yourself and the reader, I suppose. Yeah.
6: And what inspired the title, Another Kind of Fire?
7: So I won't give any spoilers, but I'll tell you that there's fairly early on in the book, there's a Talmudic passage that deals with fire that relates to the title. And later on, there's some mystical imagery from Jewish spirituality, Jewish Kabbalistic texts that also relates to the title. And hopefully it all makes sense by the end. But I don't want to say much more than that. The book deals... I'm an engaged Jew. It's a really important part of my life and part of my identity, but I'm also really interested in learning about other faith traditions and reading sacred texts from other religions. And Buddhism and Hinduism play strong roles as well. And so there's a lot of interplay and a lot of dialogue between these, you know, the ways that these different ideas, different philosophies are sort of pulling at the characters. Some of the characters have commitments in both worlds, and some of them very strongly don't.
6: And finally, where's the best place for listeners to purchase this book if they'd like to read it?
7: So it's published through Amazon, and you can get it there as an ebook or paperback, but it's also published through Ingram Spark. And so it's available at Barnes & Noble online as an ebook or paperback. And if you look on my webpage, anotherkindoffire.com, or in either of those sort of places, you'll see the ISBNs. If you prefer to frequent your local bookstore, you can walk in and say, I'd like to order this book, and they'll get it too. So thank you very much for that question. I appreciate it.
6: Of course. Thank you, Professor.
0: That was WFUV's Jay Doherty in conversation with Fordham Professor Jason Morris about his novel, Another Kind of Fire. And that's our show for today. 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

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With you this morning, Fontaines D.C. just came into town at the King's Theater to present their new record, Dopamine Chamber. And here's what it sounds like. This is Marianne. It's new from Fontaines D.C. at FUV.

0: 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No, none of that jelly stuff, just Vaseline. Janet Bardini, Saturday Morning Together. In this hour, there's been a lot of great press I want to tell you about for Beck's new record, Ride Lonesome. Everybody's been writing about it and giving 5 stars with it. We've got a classic from Big Star. I'm going to also play some Norah Jones for you in this hour. Paris Paloma, the British artist, also has some new music. It's WFUV at 90.7 FM, and we stream at WFUV.org.
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3: My name is Beth Toulin. I have been listening to FUV since the early 90s. I've always loved WFUV for its diversity, the local information, and the wide range of programming. 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

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Guys know how to write a good pop tune. It's Third Eye Blind, Never Let You Go, and Air's classic Cherry Blossom Girl. Janet Bardini with you. Beck has a new record out. He's been very busy doing other side gigs as well. He recently played a benefit for Venezuela with the LA Philharmonic, conducted by rock star conductor Gustavo Dudamel. Beck's new record is Ride Lonesome. This is called Runaway at FUV.

0: It's WFUV with the number one record from Big Star, 70s music from that band, The Ballad of El Gudo. Janet Bardini here on a Saturday morning. Hey, we're having a party. 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

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Janet Bardini with you with the British artist Declan McKenna. He got his fame at Glastonbury Festival's Emerging Talent Competition back in 2015. This is a protest song called Brazil, criticizing FIFA, you know, the guys that put together the World Cup. All right, this is called Brazil. It's new from Declan McKenna at FUV.

WFEV, Semisonic, Secret Smile, Norah Jones, the record that won her a couple of Grammys. Don't know why. Janet Bardini with you. You know I'm an Anglophile. Oh, really? Yeah, if you listen to me long enough, you hear me talk about my love for London and my love for the Tate Britain. And I love the Tate Britain because you go to this special room and it's called the Pre-Raphaelite Room. So what is a Pre-Raphaelite? These are artists back in the 19th century that decided, oh, we hate this modern art. We want to go back to the days when Raphael painted and inspire that kind of art. So Paris Paloma has penned a song. It is called Pre-Raphaelite, and it's new music heard first here at FEV.

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Her Angry Girl record, Exile in Guyville, Liz Phair, and Help Me Marry, Janet Bardini on a Saturday morning, new from the California artist Steve Lacy. It's called Oh Yeah at FUV.

you may contain me. Urge to run away, but hold her down with soggy clothes and breeze blocks. Cedrazine, your fever's with me again. Never kisses, or do you ever send a full stop?

0: WFUV Alt J, Breeze Blocks. I'm Janet Bardini. And in this hour, we're going to experience some smooth Diamond Life music from Sade. Devin Gafilian, who's going to be part of our big end-of-year event at Sony Hall, also has a new record. What about something from Amy Mann from the Magnolia record? It's all here at WFUV. I'm talking about this party. Your chance to get tickets for WFUV's last big event of the year is at Sony Hall for Wednesday, November 11th. Devin Gafilian, Snack Time, special guest Danielle Ponder. 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

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Crowded House, Don't Dream It's Over. 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

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And that smooth operator sound of Sade. Janet Bardini with you. The artist Japanese Breakfast, Michelle Zahner, has a new memoir out about her time in Korea. And this one is from that smash record that I just love, Jubilee. 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

WFEV. You can't have it all, according to Yo La Tango. I like that Yo La Tango has a end-of-year holiday event, pretty much celebrating Hanukkah, and they love to bring other Jewish artists along. Yo La Tango, Jersey guys at WFUV, Janet Bardini with you, the artist Tyler Ballgame with something new. 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

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Solo Bjork, An Army of Me. Janet Bardini with you. Great to hear new music from Adam and the War on Drugs, who are going to be touring with Nation of Language. New from the War on Drugs, it's called Who's That at FUV.

0: It's WFEV. It's a Mad World, a cover of Tears for Fears classic from Gary Jules and Michael Andrews. And thank you for joining me. I'm Janet Bardini. We're together every Saturday from 6 to 10 a.m. It is Hispanic Heritage Month. And in Studio A, we had a very special performance from the artist Rubio, who sang and played for us. So we're going to feature a WFUV live session from that artist. We've got also some music from Lenny Kravitz and Pearl Jam's Verses at WFUV 90.7 FM and streaming at WFUV.org.
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Acoustic Pearl Jam, Elderly Woman from Versus. Jose Gonzalez, Stay Alive. Janet Bardini, this is the artist Aubrey Bug. It's called Nosedive. 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

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Janet Bardini with you on a Saturday. 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

WFUV, Lenny Kravitz and his mantra, let love rule. I'm Janet Bardini. Mike Ness and Social D have been together since 1978. Sometimes they make music consistently and then they take a break, but they've got new music to be offered. 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

Ember supported WFEV, the National Weird Goodbyes, with Janet Bardini on a Saturday morning, and new music from an artist that got her start on American Idol, Remy Wolf and Bottle at FEV.

0: That's WFUV with the very fun band Fits and the Tantrums. Hand clap. I'm Janet Bardini. So coming up in this hour, Kacey Musgraves' latest. Got Beastie Boys. We're going to go into a Stevie Wonder classic song from 1974's Fulfilling This First Finale, and also some Dylan at WFUV. Let me tell you what's going on. 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

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And according to Bob Dylan, things have changed. I'm Janet Bardini. Here's new music from Lake Street Dive. It's called You're Never Around at

0: WFEV. Bon Iver. From the first one for Emma, Skinny Love. Stevie Wonder, Jackson 5, You Haven't Done Nothing. The big news is that Stevie will be performing at the Garden the entire Songs in the Key of Life, that classic double or triple record, right, from 1976. I think it was three records, right? At the Garden in November. I'm Janet Bardini with you every Saturday from 6 to 10 a.m. Time to get your tickets for WFUV's last big event of the year. We're having a party at Sony Hall Wednesday, November 11th, an evening with Devin Gafilian and Snack Time. Special guest Danielle Ponder will be there. Best of FUV live music, new established artists we love, just a whole bunch of people that love music just like you. 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

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Janet Bardini on a Saturday with Spoon at FUV.

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0: WFEV. T-Rex, Bang a Gun, Get It On. And thanks for joining me. I'm Janet Bardini. I'll be back again next Saturday from 6 to 10 a.m. Don't forget about our big end-of-year party at Sony Hall November 11 with Devin Gaffillion, Snack Time, and Danielle Ponder. 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My friend Benham Jones in next. This is the band Squirrel, Flower, and Not Me at WFUV. And you mind yourself, and ciao, babe.
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Coming to bed is the move. Dolby sound will be then top crown when I put the needle into your

There's De La Soul on WFUV, 1989, 3 feet high and rising, iconic album. That is I Know, the debut studio from that group. I got

to catch them do kind of an unusual opening spot for Erykah Badu at Forest Hills last weekend, but certainly high energy and incredible quality. It's just sometimes it's so weird in those stadium shows, especially when it's still daylight, to catch an act as legendary as De La. Benham Jones with you. Rainy Saturday morning. Going to be hanging out until 2 o'clock. Hope that everyone is battening down the hatches and hanging tough. I'll be here until 2. Then I'm actually buzzing right up to Kingston, New York, where I'll be DJing tonight at the Old Dutch Church. My old friend Keith Zariello has put out a new record as the Shivers, and I look forward to hanging out with everyone. It'll be fun to be playing music in a church during a nor'easter. New music coming out of Portland right now. This is New Constellations. This one is called Hot Blooded.

0: There's Beck on WFUV, about as funky as he gets. A little bit of Prince DNA there from Midnight Vultures. That is Mixed Business. Not only does he have two shows coming up at the Brooklyn Paramount, that's going to be October 22nd and 23rd. He's got a new record out, and actually there's a feature about him in this week's or this month's New York Magazine about the making of Sea Change and how that ended a relationship for him, and also how his relationship with Scientology was changing significantly at the time of the making of that record. There's Beck on FUV. Benham Jones with you, 90.7 FM. I got one queued up from Mitski right after this.
1: 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Tickets and more info for all shows at brooklynbowl.com.
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big man, Hozier, on FUV. That one, a release on his birthday, which is also St. Patrick's Day, a couple years back. The title track to a short EP called Eat Your Young. Mitski, before that, Good Rainy Day Music. That one from last year's Nothing's About to Happen to Me. Benham Jones with you on the radio, 90.7 FM, Saturday morning. New music right now, a forthcoming record from John Legend. This one is called Daylight.

0: There's the Hold Steady on 90.7 FM. They are going to be coming around for their annual December residency. That's going to be December 2nd through the 5th at the Brooklyn Bowl in Williamsburg. Benham Jones with you. Rainy Saturday morning, 90.7 FM. Very excited to announce we've got our last big event of the year. It's happening November 11th. 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Come out to Sony Hall on Wednesday, November 11th, for an evening with Devon Gilfillian and Snack Time with special guest Daniel Ponder. 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

New Leon Bridges record dropped yesterday. His fifth full-length album overall. It's called Happiness Anytime. That one is Talk It Over. Benham Jones with you. Rainy Saturday morning, 90.7 FM, the 26th of September. If you had tickets to anything happening this weekend, odds are that it might be canceled or postponed. So certainly check that out. Batten down the hatches. Stay indoors. Be easy. If you are up the Hudson, in the Hudson Valley, I will be heading to Kingston tonight. I'm going to be DJing a set for one of my very favorite bands. I'll be doing like kind of a lo-fi drone set at the Old Dutch Church in Kingston. The Shivers will be playing live. They got a new record out. So join me there if you can. Going back to 2024 with Claro off of Charm.

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1: It's WFUV New York. Wherever you are, we'll be there with you.

Grief F. Sprout on FUV from the incredible record Steve McQueen, one that I only discovered later in my life. That is When Love Breaks Down. Depeche Mode before that, Claro at the top. Benham Jones with you, rainy Saturday, the 26th of September. New music from young artist Lizzie McAlpine. The record is Angel. This one is Ugly Things.

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Passion Pit on WFUV from the breakout record Gossamer. That is Take a Walk, the simple instruction to keeping a healthy mind. A little bit past 11 o'clock, Saturday morning, rainy day out there, the 26th of September. I ran out and take a look, and it is still gray and dreary, though not raining too hard. But I hear that a wind will be blowing come later today. New music right now from a soul music dynasty. I believe they are nieces of Bobby Womack, granddaughters of Sam Cooke, and the daughters of Womack and Womack. New music right now from the Womack sisters.

0: Entertainment. Coldplay and WFUV, good one for a rainy day. New music from the Womack sisters before that. Their debut record is out now, and they got a couple of New York City shows coming up. Music Hall of Williamsburg on September 29th, so that's just in a couple days, and then the day after at Baby's All Right. So catch them if you can. Benham Jones with you. Rainy Saturday, 90.7 FM. If you were a ticket holder to any of the big things that were happening this weekend, all things go, CBGB Festival, Global Citizen, it's all canceled. So change your plans, hang out with loved ones, watch a movie. If you are up the Hudson, you can meet me at the Old Dutch Church this evening. My very favorite band, The Shivers, have a new record out, and I will be DJing kind of a special drone-y down-tempo set at the Old Dutch Church, which is kind of sounds like a great thing to do on a rainy day. Got some Cat Power queued up right after this.
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Lord Huron on WFUV, very much in kind of like an upstate New York / LA sound, mixing a little bit of Radiohead, Chris Isaak there from their record Strange Trails. That's Meet Me in the Woods. Cat Power before that, 2003 off of You Are Free. 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Though most shows are canceled this weekend, next weekend, we got a bunch of other big shows. Smashing Pumpkins at the Barclays on the 4th. And then on Friday night, on the 2nd, it's the Strokes Beach House TV on the Radio Effer's very loaded lineup at Flushing Corona Park to celebrate the newest Strokes record called Reality Awaits.

0: Eddie Smith Group on FUV from their Todd Rundgren produced record, 1979's Wave. That is Frederick, and I don't know if you saw, but the Wizard of Rock and Roll, Todd Rundgren himself, has recently been interviewed, and he had a lot to say about the state of modern music. The quotes, you know, taken out of context of the larger interview, can be a little bit abrasive, but it is a rewarding read, and I recommend anyone who is about that history of rock and roll life and the future of rock and roll music to give it a read. Tom Petty before that, The Strokes at the top. They got a show next Friday at Flushing Meadows Corona Park. Benham Jones with you. Rainy Saturday, 90.7 FM. Got some Bruce Springsteen queued up right after this.
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Jesse Wells on a WFUV, perhaps best known for his kind of protest folky stuff, but just as adept a wordsmith when it comes to the personal. A new tune from the record Masks Off, that's Won't You Come Out Tonight. Little Bruce Springsteen before that, the title track from The Rising, released in the wake of 9/11 and the rebuilding there. 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I got music queued up, new from Greg Freeman, very cool indie record, Little Franz Ferdinand, first though, Regina Spektor on FUV.

Early 90s East Coast classic. That's Pete Rock and CL Smooth, lead single from their debut, Mecca and the Soul Brother. That is They Reminisce Over You, or Troy. Franz Ferdinand before that, Regina Spektor at the top. 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Greg Freeman is not a new artist. He's been making records pretty consistently, but new to me, coming out of Burlington, Vermont. He's got a record due out next week called All Set the Bone, and what I've heard so far, I love. Also going to be in town doing Webster Hall on November 20th. New music from Greg Freeman. 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

Courtney Barnett on FUV, one of my favorite contemporary rock and roll folky wordsmiths from 2015. Sometimes I sit and think, and sometimes I just sit. Nary were there ever a truer album title. That's Pedestrian at best. A little bit past high noon, still no sun in the sky, a gray day out there, so strap in for that kind of for the weekend. All the shows, that the outdoor shows at least, have been canceled, so Global Citizen, All Things Go, CBGB Festival. If you find yourself up the Hudson, I will be leaving from here directly, going to the Old Dutch Church, DJ a little set for the record release of my favorite band and my old friends, The Shivers. New music right now from U2. This is Silencio.

0: is Yaz on FUV, Alison Moyet, and the gang, definitely trailblazers in the synth pop world that is Don't Go. U2 before that, new record has just been announced. It's going to be out in November, coinciding with their 50th anniversary as a band. That track we heard was Silencio, and they're teasing us. We haven't heard this one yet, but apparently the closing track on the album, which is called Torn, is the last Dolly Parton vocal. It's a duet with Bono, so that is pretty darn cool. Benham Jones on the radio, 90.7 FM, streaming online at WFUV.org. Music from Young the Giant queued up right after this.
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Debbie Harry and the Downtown 86 Gang from the record Auto American. That is, of course, Rapture. Young the Giant before that, a couple years back, the record Mirror Master. That was Superposition. Benham Jones with you. Dreary Saturday out there, but warm in here on the radio. New music right now from Biba Doobie. Fab new record called Pylon. Ton of guests all over this album. And though in some ways the songwriting feels a little bit more... it has less bells and whistles, and that way it feels that she's stronger in her artistic identity. Also embarking on her first headlining tour, going to be doing Madison Square Garden in a little over a week. That's going to be October 5th. New music from Biba Doobie. This one is called Write Me a Letter.

0: Jeff Tweedy and Wilco on WFUV. A record called Summer Teeth, but perfect for the fall. That is I'm Always in Love. The Replacements before that, 1985 off of Tim. The tune Bastards of Young, an iconic anthem immortalized with a disastrous Saturday Night Live performance in which the band was almost too drunk to perform and dropped an F-bomb right at the end. New music from Biba Doobie at the top. The record Pylon is out now. She'll be hitting Madison Square Garden on October 5th. Venom Jones hanging out with you. Rainy Saturday, 90.7 FM. 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

Latest record from Death Cab for Cutie, a very strong song set. And also, Alisa Ali caught up with Ben Gibbard not too long ago. He did some acoustic versions of the songs and talked through the record. 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They also just announced a new slate of shows and will be coming to the city doing Radio City Music Hall April 13th in the spring of next year. 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

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Jason Singer is back with a new record as Michigander. It's called Over Before You Know It. He'll be bringing his show November 11th to the Music Hall of Williamsburg. This one is called Taxi.

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There's The Clash on WFUV from the triple album Sandinista, a record, honestly, with a million and one good ideas, kind of overlooked and a bit made fun of in its day for its ambition, but on reassessment, a very incredible piece of work. A little bit past 1 o'clock, rainy Saturday, 26th of September, the latest from Phoebe Bridgers. She is, I guess, probably on maybe the last night of her Barclays residency, curious about what guests have been joining her and Alex G. This one is Haunted.

0: Oasis on 90.7 FM, 1995. That is Some Might Say. And I've heard that they've announced another slew of reunion shows that'll be kicking off 2027. And it sounds like maybe Richard Ashcroft of The Verve will be doing some opening duties. New music from Phoebe Bridgers before that. The album Lost Weekend, that one was Haunted. She's in the last night of her residency at the Barclays Center tonight. Benham Jones with you on the radio. 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
3: 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I have found so many great artists that many which have become my favorites by listening to FUV.

couple records back from Jack Antonoff and the Bleachers Project, actually featuring Lord on backing vocals there. That's Don't Take the Money. Harry Styles before that from his mega Grammy winner, Harry's House. That is music for a sushi restaurant. He, of course, is in the middle of an extended residency at Madison Square Garden that's running pretty much, it started in August and it's running through to the end of October, and it's going to be 30 plus dates, him and Jamie XX. Benham Jones on the radio, a reunion record of sorts, first album in over a decade from the Alabama Shakes.

0: the one and only Robert Palmer, an artist who I didn't really appreciate until my later years, but an incredibly deep catalog of work. That record Clues maybe being his most commercially successful Johnny and Marius song that's been gone on to be covered so many times. But if you have not done a deep dive on the Palmer discography, highly recommend it. Benham Jones with you, 90.7 FM, rainy day out there, a lot of shows canceled, a lot of festivals canceled, time to just batten down the hatches, watch some old movies. If you happen to be up the Hudson, you can meet me at the Old Dutch Church in Kingston tonight, doors at 7 for a record release show from the Shivers. I'll be playing some down-tempo DJ stuff in between the live acts. I've got one queued up from Florence and the Machine right after this.
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2: 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This is Sam from the band Snack Time, and we are so excited to come and play your last big event of the year. 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

stellar new record from Devon Gilfillian, a Philadelphia artist who's making a home in Nashville right now. And if you haven't heard, he will be playing our last big FUV fundraising concert of this year. That's happening on November 11th. Also on the bill, we've got Philly Boys Snack Time, Danielle Ponder, and that's going to be happening at Sony Hall. 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There's a VIP party starting upstairs at 6, and then the doors for the show will open up at 7. That was the new one from Devon Gilfillian, also playing 11-11 for WFUV. 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

Big Thief on 90.7 FM, going back to 2019. Apparently, they have a fully finished new record on the horizon. I don't know the release date on that, but I know that they were previewing new music at their recent live shows. Gorillaz before that, they're going to be in town on Tuesday, I believe, doing a night at Madison Square Garden. The Cure at the top. This has been Benham Jones keeping you company on the rainy afternoon. Stick around. Emma P is up next to keep the good music going. I'm going to leave you with a young band out of Boston, Massachusetts. New music from Tiny Habits. I will catch you guys tomorrow, 8 p.m.

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There's Jill Scott with Golden, WFUV 90.7 FM. Golden, surely the word for the sunset sky last night here in New York. The calm before the storm, it was so fiery, reds and orange. Saw a lot of pictures on Instagram and saw it for myself. Also some photos of rainbows out on Long Island. That looked pretty crazy. Rainbows before the rain really came upon us. I hope you guys are staying safe and warm during this nor'easter. Hopefully you're able to stay inside and just hang out, tune into the radio. It's Emma P spinning the tunes for you. Jealous if any of you made it to Fontaine's DC for that intimate show a few days ago at the King's Theater. It looked incredible. I'm super excited about the Irish Rocker's upcoming record called Dopamine Chamber that comes out October 16th. Here's one from it now called Marianne.

0: There's REM with Bang and Blame, WFUV.org and 90.7 FM. It's Emma P. Got Interpol and Fantagram queued up.
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When I'm Small from Fantagram, WFUV 90.7. It's Emma P with the Saturday soundtrack on this rainy day in New York. I'm feeling for you guys who maybe had tickets to one of the 3+ festivals canceled this weekend. Just such a bummer not to get to see all that live music, just not even happening. But we've got the tunes on the radio to sustain us. We're in this together. Got a new one to bring you now from Kings of Leon. They have a record arriving in November, November 6th. It's called Oh My Beloved. From it, this track is My Whole World.

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0: Boy Creciendo from Rubio, live in our very own Studio A at WFUV up here in the Bronx. That was recorded just back in July. It's from our latest episode of our FUV Live Sessions podcast, available wherever you get your podcasts and always at WFUV.org. Maybe where you're listening from right now, if not 90.7 FM, however you're tuning in, thanks for doing it. It's Emma P spending this rainy Saturday with you. Hope you're staying safe and dry. Cigarettes After Sex and the War on Drugs coming up.
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That's new music from who? The War on Drugs, that's who. Who's That? Name of that song just out a few weeks ago here on WFUV 90.7 FM. It's Emma P. And I want to brighten things up on this rainy Saturday with Jimmy Cliff.

when our pride was low. Looking at the world like, where do we go? And we hate po-po, wanna kill us dead in the street for sure. I'm at the preacher's door, my knees get

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It's Emma P. It's Saturday, and I've got new Sylvanesso.

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Bloom Baby Bloom from London Rockers Wolf Alice on WFUV 90.7. It's Emma P. It's Saturday, September 26th. It's a nor'easter here. Hope you're staying safe, tuning in, just hanging out. Thanks for being here. And thanks to those of our marquee members who joined us for that intimate night with LP at the Bitter End just this past week. What a show. Got one for you now from LP. This is Don't Stop.

0: 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That was Irish singer-songwriter Hozier, Take Me to Church. 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

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It's MFE. It's Saturday, September 26th. Thanks for keeping me company on this crazy weather day. Brandon Flowers, the Killers frontman, recently put out a solo record, his first solo album in 11 years. It's called Thrasher. It arrived in August. From it, this song is Tiger's Blood. Brandon Flowers on FUV.

0: 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It's Emma Fee spinning the Saturday soundtrack, Phosphorescent, and new Casey Musgraves on the way.
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From her album Middle of Nowhere, just out back in May, Kacey Musgraves and Mexico Honey. WFUV 90.7. Also heard Song for Zula from Phosphorescent. Remember, brought me back to another rainstorm. Remember seeing that one live at Newport Folk Festival back in 2013, I think it was. Not quite the storm that we're having today, otherwise show wouldn't have gone on, as many festivals canceled this weekend. Thinking of you guys who might have had tickets, just such a bummer. But the music, the show goes on the radio at least. It's MFE with They Might Be Giants on FUV.

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It's Emma P moving on out of here myself. Thanks for hanging on this wacky weather Saturday. Hope you guys stay safe and stay inside as much as possible the rest of the weekend, and enjoy the music. Mixed Bag coming up at 4 o'clock with Don McGee. Leaving you with new music now from Grace Potter. This is Run, Baby, Run.

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Unmixed Bag on WFUV Circus Maximus from 1967. The song simply called Wind. It was an FM radio hit here in New York City and a few other places. Jerry Jeff Walker and Bob Bruno, members of the band Circus Maximus, they came out of Texas. Before Circus Maximus, we heard Jamie Cullum and his take on The Wind Cries Mary, Neil Young, Four Strong Winds, and we started this afternoon with Hot Tuna, Watch the North Wind Rise. Here's Ricky Lee Jones.

0: The Doobie Brothers on Mixed Bag on FUV, Michael McDonald. It keeps you running. We heard Jesse Colin Young, Sugar Babe, and we started with Ricky Lee Jones from her debut album, Youngblood. As a matter of fact, I think that Michael McDonald sings on Youngblood. FUV supports the Stoller Center for the Arts at Stony Brook University. 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That's an evening with David Sedaris, October 4th, at the Stoller Center for the Arts at Stony Brook University. 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

0: The Grateful Dead on Mixed Bag from live at Barton Hall, Cornell University, way up there in Ithaca. Brown Eyed Women. We heard Jerry Garcia from his solo album, Sugaree, and we started with Bob Weir, Bobby in the Midnights, and his take on Book of Rules, all on Mixed Bag on FUV.
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Every Picture Tells a Story, the 1971 Rod Stewart album. We heard the title track and a couple of other tracks. Singing along at the end of that record, Maggie Bell and Long John Baldry on that recording, the title track to Every Picture Tells a Story. We heard, of course, Maggie May to start the set, and then we heard That's All Right, followed by the Amazing Grace interlude. I had forgotten Amazing Grace was on that record. A musician named Sam Mitchell played the slide guitar on that one. And the song That's All Right, before Amazing Grace, was written in 1946 by Arthur Crudup. It became a big hit in 1954 for one Elvis Presley. Here's a couple of more songs that Arthur Crudup wrote.

0: back after me.
1: Those three songs written by Arthur Big Boy Crudup. We heard Muddy Waters sing Mean Old Frisco Blues from a Muddy Waters album called King of the Electric Blues. Elvis Presley's recording of Arthur Crudup's So Glad You're Mine was recorded in 1956 right here in New York City. And we started the set with Arthur Crudup's My Baby Left Me in the capable hands of John Fogerty and Creedence Clearwater Revival from the Cosmos Factory album. Let's hear Arthur Crudup sing My Baby Left Me.

0: two recordings from Arthur Crudup, That's All Right, and My Baby Left Me. He was among the many artists and musicians who were taken advantage of in the 1940s and 50s by unscrupulous criminals who ran record companies, and they had him sign his copyrights over to them, so he never got any royalties from huge hits by Elvis Presley and others. After his death, his heirs and his estate received long overdue royalty payments, but he never saw that money. Arthur Crudup.
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3: Hi, my name is Brenda Vesey. I have been listening to WFUV literally all my life. What first drew me to WFUV was the music. There's something special about the way the station blends the familiar with the unexpected. Songs that feel like home right alongside artists I've never heard before. It stretches my comfort zone in the best possible way, and I'm genuinely grateful for that.
0: 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Here's Bonnie Raitt covering a record from Del Shannon.

0: Chrissy Hynde with Pretenders, Brass in Pocket. We heard Tedeschi Trucks Band from their new album, Future Soul. The song is called I Got You. Mavis Staples with the Staples Singers, Brand New Day. That's an Al Kooper song. And we started with Bonnie Raitt and her take on Runaway from her record, Sweet Forgiveness. 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
2: Yo, what's up, my music lovers? 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
0: Here's a group that came along in the mid-1970s by way of Tampa, Florida. Outlaws.

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0: This is Don McGee with you on Mixed Bag. Let's listen to something from John Mayall. We'll go back to 1970. His album USA Union contains the song Deep Blue Sea on Mixed Bag.

So that's the 1970 recording of John Mayall's Deep Blue Sea. What if he were to add a musician and make a different arrangement? Well, he did just that on his record, The Sun Is Shining Down. John Mayall, Deep Blue Sea, featuring Scarlett Rivera on the bass.

from Desire, Bob Dylan. Emmylou Harris sang along with Bob Dylan on Black Diamond Bay. And of course, the unmistakable sound of Scarlett Rivera's violin. We heard her join John Mayall, too, on Deep Blue Sea. And here she is at a concert in Toronto at Massey Hall back in 2023.

0: On Mixed Bag on WFUV, indeed, Van the Man Morrison with the band from the Last Waltz 40th anniversary recording, Caravan. Horns arranged on that album by Garth Hudson, Alan Toussaint, Howard Johnson. Toussaint, of course, had worked with the band on the Rock of Ages live recording, doing those horn charts, and he continued that work through the Last Waltz. Before Caravan, we heard the band from the same concert, Acadian Driftwood, and we started with a group called Chest Fever from the 21st Century Last Waltz, and a pretty respectable version of Ophelia. Again, that was recorded at Massey Hall in Toronto, Canada. All on Mixed Bag. It's time to get your tickets for FUV's last big event of the year. 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

0: Emmylou Harris and Rodney Crowell from Old Yellow Moon, the album they did together back in 2013. Here We Are, it's a Rodney Crowell song. Before that, we heard Chip Taylor and Carrie Rodriguez from their album Red Dog Tracks, Must Be the Whiskey. Jesse Winchester's Yankee Lady, and Joni Mitchell started with Coyote. FUV supports Theater Within and the 26th annual John Lennon tribute. It'll take place Saturday night, November 21st, at the Town Hall. The evening celebrates Lennon's music and his spirit. 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She is this year's recipient of the John Lennon Real Love Award. 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
0: 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Don McGee with you on Mixed Bag. The most recent album from the James Hunter Six features James Hunter in a duet with Van Morrison. The record's called Off the Fence, and this song is called Ain't That a Trip on Mixed Bag.

0: Two selections from the most recent record by the James Hunter Six. Off the Fence is the name of the record, and that's the song we just heard. Before that, James Hunter Six, along with Van Morrison. First record for James Hunter Six on Dan Auerbach's label. The label is called Easy Eye Sound.
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0: This is Don McGee with you on Mixed Bag. We just heard James Hunter and the James Hunter Six. One of his favorite artists was Jackie Wilson.

Unmixed Bag on WFUV. Two each from Jackie Wilson, Frankie Valli and the Four Seasons, Jay and the Americans, and Smokey Robinson and the Miracles. From the top, the Jackie Wilson tracks That's Why I Love You So and Lonely Teardrops. From the Four Seasons, Frankie Valli, Alone, Why Must I Be Alone, and Walk Like a Man. Jay and the Americans in there with Cara Mia and Come a Little Bit Closer. And we wrapped it up with two from Smokey Robinson and the Miracles. I Second That Emotion and The Tracks of My Tears. The Tracks of My Tears, written by Smokey Robinson, Pete Moore, and Marv Taplin of the Miracles, contains one of my favorite lines in all of musical recording. Since you put me down, my smile is my makeup I wear since my breakup with you. This is Mixed Bag.

0: We heard two recordings from Linda Ronstadt in that set of music, the tracks of My Tears from Prisoner in Disguise, her take on the Smokey Robinson hit. And then we heard Linda Ronstadt sing Willin, written by Lowell George. Kate and Anna McGarrigle did Heart Like a Wheel, and we wrapped it up with the Beatles' It's Only Love. 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
0: We just heard that message about the Womack Sisters appearing Tuesday night, this coming Tuesday, at the Music Hall of Williamsburg. The Womack Sisters are, in fact, the nieces of Bobby Womack. Here's a song of theirs called If You Want Me on Mixed Bag on FU.

0: She did it again. She hung up.
1: She does every time. 10cc from their record in 1976 called How Dare You. That's Don't Hang Up, written by Kevin Godley and Lal Cream from the band 10cc. Kevin Godley sang the lead on it. We heard ELO, Telephone Line. Blondie did Call Me, as did Aretha Franklin. Same title, two different songs, obviously. And the Womack Sisters began, If You Want Me. 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

Allman Brothers Band from Idlewild South, Please Call Home. What a great blues singer Greg Allman was. 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